0: Štajerski val.
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2: And I think about us, it makes me feel kinda homesick. Can we go back in time? It's like we're still in the bar and sing along to Oasis.

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And his hunger burns. So he starts to roam the streets at night, and he learns how to steal, and he learns how to fight.

Cupid Sweet 16, busting out of the seams, there's still love in the first degree.

and if he's XXL, well, what the hell? Every penny don't fit the slot. Ah, the animal.

And if he's XXL, well, what the hell? Every penny don't fit the slot. Ah, the anorexic chick.